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Medical Point Company right on CAD 2015, 80-year-old male conscious and breathing who cut his fingers with a chainsaw as blood is spurting. At this time, they are attempting to control the bleeding. There is a female in the background saying that it appears to be a partial amputation.

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0: Ends of 33 is on the scene. One story, masonry structure, nothing visible. 33 will be out investigating. Evacuation in progress.
1: 23 copy, I'll say nothing visible, 2021.

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1: Hang on just a second. Meter's not clocking. We're making entrance now.
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0: to answer surgery.
1: Go ahead.
0: You got no odor, meter's not clocking. 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
1: Alright, so you do want the gas count, that's what you're saying.
0: Yeah, that's fine.
1: Tell it, command, will you go ahead and notify Enbridge?
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1: Alright, everybody can clear with the exception of 33 and Battalion 2. 33 driver, will you hit sign and let us forward, get everybody out? Copy.

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1: Thank you, sir.

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Timeout 22:17.

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Cross Street, South Columbia Street and West Drive. 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Timeout 22:21.

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0: 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It's got a multi-level commercial that's visible from two sides. Engine five has command. We'll be out there.
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Yes, route to Council Lane, responding to a 50 correction, 65-year-old male, conscious and breathing with stomach pain, that's radiating to his back, described as a sharp pain.

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Ops 1, timeout 0212.

Cedar Grove Fire, 8906, Hester Road, Chest Pain, Cross Streets Preston George Road and Tap Road. Ops 1, timeout 0218.

Yes, responding to 8906 Hester Road, responding to a 78-year-old male conscious and breathing who is complaining of chest pain, chest and stomach pain, to have a heart attack last October. He has taken aspirin.

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Medic 1, FR-284, 600, South Churton Street, Unit 12153, at Pinewood Station Apartments. Breathing problem. Cross streets Cardinal Drive and Clarence Walters Road. Ops 1. Timeout 0307.

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A 59-year-old male, conscious and breathing, but is having difficulty breathing. I'll respond normally.

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West Cornwallis Road in Troy's Mountain Lane. 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Timeout 0426.

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West Cornwallis Road and Troy's Mountain Lane. 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Timeout 0430.

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1: Okay, 69439, units responding to 86 at the I-40 exit ramp, responding to a two-vehicle accident, a black Impala and another unknown color sedan. At least one patient with neck and back pain, unknown on the other.

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1: 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Extent of injuries is not known, and it's not known if the door is unlocked or not. There is a lot of companies attempting to make contact with her son.

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0: 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Where is on it? 842,
1: pound 01. Yeah.
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1: 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Units responding to 8006 Bryce Way. Caller advised his house was on fire. Everyone has evacuated. Guys, he's concerned about it spreading to other houses in the woods.
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0: Communications. Cost of battalion 1-0, that call should be in route.
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0: 432 to communication. 432. Yes, sir. Do you know if this is going to be Chapel Hill PD or HP? Do you have either one of them around?
1: It's Highway Patrol. They were notified when he came in. They said they had an extended ETA because they had to call in the early car.
0: Copy. Thank you.
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1: Go ahead.
0: You're going to be tied up there for a while.
1: Possibly. Unless I can get these cars moved out of the way somewhere. At least until HP gets here.
0: Okay. I'm listening out. I'll grab a tank of two and one to stretch fire on the road.
1: Five 42, go ahead.
0: Still 542 en route.
1: 542, 504.

0: units responding to Bright's wages information, and they were calling in as confirming that the house is totally involved.
1: Communications 501.
0: 501.
1: I'm saying we do have a two-story wood frame structure. We do have an active working fire at this time.
0: 501, copy on scene, two-story wood frame, working fire, 506.

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0: Jakey. Give me Duke Power out here as well.
1: Copy, confirm, Duke.
0: Command, can you catch it?
1: 5-1, copy, has command. We're showing that DP Mont Electric. Can you confirm?
0: It shows Piedmont, send Piedmont.
1: Copy, get them on the phone now.
0: Go ahead and also request assistance for a tanker out of Hillsboro.
1: Copy, tanker out of Hillsboro.
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1: 42 en route. You two have checked in, but you still want Hillsboro?
0: Yeah, go ahead and send me Hillsboro with a tanker as well.
1: Command, copy that.
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1: It's 2 on 5 right now.

0: Agent 2.
1: Go ahead.
0: 2, can you come in here to me?
1: Yeah, we're just going to drop some 5-inch right here. It's a split.
0: Okay, come on in here. I got one tanker up here with me. You come on in here to me now. Lay your 5-inch out, back out to the drive.
1: How you want to reverse?
0: No, just lay in like you are, and then come in here and be the pumping engine.
1: Copy that.
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0: 525 to 501. I'll be there momentarily. What do you need me today?
1: 525, y'all need to go get that water pointed at Amazing Grace Lane behind you there.
0: Copy that.
1: 525, you copy that. Can y'all go get that water point that's beyond you at Amazing Grace Lane?
0: Who's your report to station pole? 244 right now. 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
5: 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I've got the tanker at battle, the tanker test.
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4: 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I can probably see the boost drill off the tanker. Or I'll run it too if we got the water.
0: 3-1 route. 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

0: 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Back away from the front.
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3: 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Head that way.
0: Believe water point is amazing grace.
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1: Yeah.
0: Five oh three to five. If you can make move some of them vehicles where you can make a turnaround for these tankers down there, we'll back on the end to the power line, turn them around.

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0: Alright. 531, once 842, 531 is going to go to Amazing Grace Lane, Water Point. 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
0: FIVE-31, come in.
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2: Ain't afraid of engine 2 driver.
3: Go ahead.
2: Hey Larry, can you dial it back on the hand line, please?
3: I missed the first part. What was that?
2: Can you shut the hand lines back a little bit? We got a lot of pressure.
3: Alright, just had a surge, but I mean, it's right at 100.

0: Sorry, Sue, come again.
1: I'm on the scene, and it sounds like 33 is pulling up. What do you need out of us?
2: Right now, you can bring, walk your manpower up.
1: I'm going to straighten them out. I'll squeeze out, and I'm going to bring them in my POV.
3: Command from communications. Right, way command from communications.
2: Go ahead.

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3: Two 204 to command.
1: Go ahead.
3: Have a F-250 sitting on the side of the driveway headed towards Amazing Grace and plenty lights on. Can you get whoever owns that to move it before somebody tears the side off of it?
0: Four, the key's in, I believe it's running. If you've got somebody there, move it.

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1: Okay, we should be slowing down a little bit now, which is basically in a containment area. They're working on it right now.

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1: Wait a minute.
0: Are you aware of a missing resident outside of the structure, but somewhere in the area not located yet?
1: Just made aware of it. It is the wife of the individual that's up here. Can one of y'all walk up here and see this gentleman?
2: Agent 2, back your green line down just a little bit.
3: Copy. It's Thurston again.
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I-85 North. At 158. Motor vehicle crash with injury. Cross streets entrance 157 and exit 160. Ops 1. Timeout 0542.

0: 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I'm clear, Bryce Way.
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2: White Cross, how many personnel do you have here?
3: A42, we're Troop B. We're at the water point.
4: Cobra crew, the rear structure. If you spray water to your left and right and not straight to the front. Thank you, sir.
5: QB 4328.
0: Go ahead.
5: I'm up here at the front of the house.
0: All right, I'm back on the road. I'm getting out there too soon.
5: 10-4.
2: New host units, how many people do you have?
5: Two.
2: Time that you're working on, you hope.
0: Five there, six to
3: Cobra Tanker 1.
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3: Time 91, you thought I'd say, first of all, you want me to come south? You guys met, huh?

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1: 06?
0: 506, it's an operation.
1: 506 says operation, South PA.
2: 506, go ahead and let me know.
0: 10-4. If all units clear on the trolley side, engine 2, can you give me a little more pressure on the ramp? We're going to try to knock this wall down. Operation 591, we're opening it up.
3: Nathan, how many personnel do you have?
4: Three.

0: 134. I'm at the entrance to the weigh station, but I didn't see a car with him.
1: Go ahead, Dramatic 4.
2: Go ahead.
3: We're reestablished on the water point.
2: Start Amazing Grace Line.
3: Yeah, 10-4.
2: 10-4.
4: All units, we're out of water. I can't get anything from the line coming from the drop tank.
3: Five 11, the medical branch.
1: What?
2: All units on the other side from operations. When we get water supply back, we're going to use the rear nozzle to try to knock off the second floor, alpha side. That way we can get in and start overhauling.

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1: Go ahead.
0: How's your manpower?
1: We just need water at this point.
0: Okay, Mevin Engine 3.
2: Before no PI, you can clear.
3: Copy. Can you copy direct?
0: Copy that, thanks.

0: communication from command showed that we do have major fire knock. We got the major part of the fire knock down.
1: Command, copy that fire knock down at 553.
2: Outland advised and LPI, we're going to be available. Medic 4, clear 553.

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0: You might need, I got rehab set up here behind 42.
1: 10-4, thanks.
2: Affirmative.
1: 525 to command.
2: Go ahead, 525.
1: We got the water point going good up here. If you want to send some this way and some the other way, whatever you want to do.

0: 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We got your rehab relocated to the fork in the driveway here behind tanker 542.
1: Go ahead.
2: All right, how much water y'all got up there?
1: Engine 2 is full, that's 1,000, and 542's got about 1,000 on it.
2: 10-4, we're shuffling some trucks around, we'll get you something in a minute.
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0: Y'all are not communicating the operation right now, correct?
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2: You can cut them down loose.
1: Copy.
0: Maven, you copy that traffic? And there's a fire in the woods somewhere that needs to be attended to. Go to Office 5 and ask him where that's at.
3: Ricky, if you pass by where your where Daniel's set up, there's a tree burning about 20 foot up, and it's spreading into the woods.
0: Man, you copy that?
4: Command from operations.
0: Go ahead.
4: We have located the wife.
0: Copy that. Are y'all bringing her back around this way, or what's your status?
4: 10-4, bring her back around. DMS can meet me with a blanket.
0: Okay, and would you advise on Maven Engine 3? Can we clear them? Or whether they're going to do an assignment, sir?
4: 10-4. I'm pretty sure they advise that they're going to be able to clear.
0: 591, the chief is. Jeff, Chapel Hill got some personnel for you right there behind you.
2: 501, are they flowing around the A-side?
4: Command from operations. 511's going to walk the wife up to you, to the Tahoe.
5: Viceway command from communications, park check.
0: Okay. Union 2, park check.
6: Did you do that for?
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6: Froze.
4: Call Union 2 from operations.
6: Yeah.
4: If y'all want to go to rehab, I got Chapel Hill switching out with y'all.
6: 10-4.
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3: Story Park is still standing from the chimney in that corner. That's where we'll concentrate. He'll let me know when they move. We'll start working back towards you. Where we're
4: at. Yeah, for. All right, that works. So, this is towards the Bravo side. If y'all want to go towards the Delta side.
3: And we're just to the Bravo side of the chimney about 30 foot back, maybe 20 foot back.
4: Just 10-4. Yeah.
3: Keep everybody out of the Delta side. We're going to try to blow this wall down.
4: 10-4.

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0: I'm going to be clear of 85, Highway Patrol, and I'm after Manhole.
1: I'm going to be clear from 85 at 602.
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0: 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If we have any down there.
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4: Five 531 in operation.
5: Go ahead.
4: You want us to break this one down and continue?
5: You got any more tankers coming your way?
4: Five.
5: All right, if you just want to get with water supply, prompt five, and that's about Delvi.

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0: 541 is.
1: Ten 4 5 31. 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Copy.

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2: Keep that.
1: Sir.
3: All right. We got that line shut down.
2: You can do it.

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0: It's Ray Cross, should be calling you shortly.
2: Command, we just had a report of a fire, tree on fire in the middle of the woods, further out on the road, away from Dairyland.

0: 512. 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I'm going to drop that methane is taking care of that fire, but do not know the details.
1: Copy that.

0: All right, T-Sid, if you go back, swing them in flat wall now.
1: You guys aren't able to pull the wall.
0: 10-4.
1: 10-4. All right. The Alpha side, they're going to start flowing again towards the Delta side.
0: Okay. The Hillsboro crew's working around. They're doing pretty good on this garage, but I think he'll... You got any phones? That'd be the only other thing I can have.
1: Pick up right now.
2: 503 to operation. All right, did you release Bevan or did they ever come down and look at this fire?
1: Bevan should be clear, but there was fire.
2: All right, we need to break somebody loose to look at it. Let's see if it's close.

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0: Hey, when 531 clears it for the hard point, go check on that.

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1: Go ahead.
0: Hey, we got a ProPAC coming around to you. Once it gets there, just let us know. We'll shut the line down.
1: Okay.
2: B. 3425, Labrador Lane. Smoke investigation. Cross streets left and lane. Ops 2. Time of 0615.

0: 33 to operations. Profax around back. Can you shut down the green and white line?
1: Shut it down.

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1: Clear. 8-0-3.
0: All right, you can clear me from the structure, Meyer. What was the call on Oxygen Fairchild?
1: It's on Labrador Lane, 3400 block of Labrador Lane, off 54. Cause there's a strong smell of smoke outside. Unknown source, possibly from the structure fire.
0: Okay, 10-4, yes. Possibly going to be from the structure fire. I'll ride the area real quick, and I'll let you know.
1: Copy, 803, checking the area, 617.
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2: That's correct.
1: Give one thing.
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1: 10-4.

seat boom from operation. Y'all making good headway right there. 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
1: We can probably break down one drop tank and cut it down to three tankers.
0: Copy.

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0: The waterfalls gonna need some help here. 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
1: Where are you at right now?
0: I'm at the hydrant with two returning tankers on the way back and one behind me.
1: We should be able to just put some fuel hoses on those hydrants, on the hydrant, and let people just self-fill. We should be able to cut some tankers loose, too.
2: A caller reporting CNR vehicle on I-40 westbound from the 401. We have Penske rental truck swerving.

0: 503 to operations. Piedmont's walking up the driveway. Also, do you have any Eno personnel up there? Can we release our finger?
1: You had a couple Eno personnel walking up into the operation somewhere.
2: Tempo, I got two actually overhauling on the Alpha side.
0: Copy.

0: 03.
1: All right, I'm in the area. It's probably going to be coming from the fire on off Gary Lynn. I'll just ride the area for a second.
0: 83, copy.
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2: Hey, you know, tanker can clear up. Their two personnel are going to stay on scene, and they'll return POV.
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0: 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Any 31, 531 still here on scene, or can they return to quarters?
1: Daniel, they go ahead and clear up.
0: All right, copy. We're going to take 31 back. 525 is going to assume my position.

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0: That roll of 2¾ to the roof, to the D side, or the C side.
1: Advising some additional 1¾.
0: This is one single roll. That way we can get up into the house and start working.
1: 10-4. I'll get you one.
0: What truck to go to? I'll send somebody to it. I got

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Hey, we're going to go ahead and clear up Eno's remaining two personnel.

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2: 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Clear. Hey, how many tankers do we still have? I count ours, I see three at least. 10-4. We're about to clear. Hillsboro's up. Okay.

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0: Go ahead, 26. 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Go ahead. We're getting a call at Owassa about the water line at Calvin. Do you have any units at the hydrant still?
1: Five 22 was there.
0: 526, 5.2.

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2: 5.6, operation. 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We cut that hydrant down where it was just fuel.
3: Copy that. I'm en route, and Carborough Battalion Chief's en route as well.
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1: Go ahead.
0: I heard that the water point's getting moved to Shannon Drive. Do you know if the seal hoses and all got moved, or do we need to reset up the hydrant?
1: I'm not 100% sure if they got moved, but I would just probably assume, probably just max to reset up.
0: Well, we'll go by Calvander and see if they got moved. If not, we'll pick them up and reestablish it.
1: 10-4, thank you.

0: 506. 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
1: Yeah. 10-4, we're going to let it sit until the fire marshal gets here.
0: Okay.
1: .525, firm operations.
0: Go ahead.
1: Hey, I think we're at a point now where we go ahead and wrap the drop tank down, and then we'll just bring the a line where we can just nurse feed this engine and have the drop tank up.
0: Okay, we've got one of them up. Go ahead and take the other one up.
1: 10-4.
0: All right. 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When I draw it down, we'll take it up. 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
1: 10-4.

0: from Lake Austin, off road.
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0: Way from operation. 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
1: Great, Tipper.

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0: Okay, we're waiting on you before we do this full overhaul.

0: 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I'm gonna clear any of this.
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0: New water point's been established at Shannon Drive.
1: 10-4. Are those y'all still hoses on the hydrant, or are they going to be ours?
0: No, sir, they're ours.
1: 10-4.
0: Do you want to just move off 5 and stay on 3?
1: 10-4.

0: 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Just confirm it, sir. Do you still need Ops 5 for water operations?
1: Nay.
0: Command, copy.
2: 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Tanker 1 is going to be clear from the structure fire call.
0: Carver on Tanker 1 is clear from Wright's Way. Med Ops is dissolved. Medic 6, EMS 11 clear, Wright's Way at 758. Ops 4 is released.

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1: Ladder 72 is in route.
2: Finish 31, ladder 72. Battalion 4 responding 804. Came from the alarm company showing floor 3, unit B-boy 4. There is another note that says correction unit 340 at the Barra Booth Park Apartments.

0: 231 South Steen. Multi-story apartment complex, nothing showing for two sides. We'll be on investigating.
1: Okay, 31 on scene, not investigating, nothing showing at 808.

0: Command from 481. Hey, sir. En route to pick up our items on the left.
1: Command 4.
2: Five 83, don't think. Man, where you need me?
1: Something code is frigate. I am orders over on right.
2: Do I need to park up here in the field?
3: Yeah, 83, just park out there in that field, just walk up to get an assessment.

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0: 31.
1: 1, go ahead.
0: Confirming, you guys got building 3 in alarm.
1: Affirmative. They advised building 3, and then they advised two different units, building, correction, unit 340 and unit 3, building B-4.
0: B-40 and building what?
1: Correction, the alarm company advised it's going to be in building 3, and then they have the third floor, unit B-4, and then they have another unit of 340.
2: Take them to the communications on primary.
0: F unit on primary?
2: Capital FM-92. The alarm that was just dispatched, was that to 1000 Booth Park Boulevard?
0: Affirmative.
2: I spoke with the representative on site. He said it was construction dust that had set the alarm off. They could cancel.
0: We had 816.

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1: Sorry, it was an elevator. Go ahead.
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1: Copy that. We're just getting a tour. Thank you.
0: Engine 31, copy.

0: Fire Marshal from Operations.
1: He's going to pull his truck up to the scene.
0: All right. He needs to take some pictures.
2: Five 11 operation. See guys, we can do what we need to do.
0: 10-4.
1: He said to go ahead and finish overhauling him, but he'll take pictures later.
0: 10-4.

0: 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Hey, you want to come up into your truck? They're about half a tank, so when it gets empty, we're going to just put 41 on your place.
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1: 3.
0: Did you have a car road PD officer meet me, 54, eastbound, just east of Old Fayetteville Road, a subject plate on the side of the roadway, right here at the Truist Bank?
1: Okay.

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1: Yeah, hold on.
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1: I'll bring you one.

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0: Go ahead, buddy.
2: Were you able to find access north through the cross face?
0: Yeah, that's what I was trying to get you to hear that line, because I'm trying to go in right now.
2: Yeah. All right, so you got a line there, buddy?
0: Yeah, if there's any way you can make that one out and just bring it around here to the seaside, just in case.
2: Okay, 10-4. If you got line over, I'm going to do it.

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Traumatic injury. Cross streets Old Fayetteville Road in West Main Street. Ops 1. Time of 0834.

en route to N-284, responding to a 64-year-old male complaining of a recent head injury to his forehead. There is some swelling. They're advising to respond to the Truist parking lot, non-emergency.

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Cross streets Homewood Drive and Old Oxford Road East. Ops 1. Timeout 0844.

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All units prepare to copy road closure. Additional units, Wave Road off 15501 in Chapel Hill will be closed. DOT will call back when road is open. Emergency vehicles will be able to pass. Communications clear at 901.

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1: Turn around to foul trip at 901. Medic one, you're responding to a 28-year-old female. She is conscious. Correction, she's conscious, breathing, but complaining of dizziness and feels faint. Patient will be located in room 3.

All units prepared to copy. Road closure in Hillsborough. All units West King Street will be closed from West Hill Avenue to Murray Street. Emergency vehicles will not be able to pass. Will be closed for approximately 4 hours. Communication. Clear.

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Timeout 0922.

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0: 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Law enforcement's on scene. They're advising fire EMS can clear.
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All units prepared to copy road closure. All units East Orange Street will be closed from Warner Lane to North Churton Street. East Orange Street will be closed from Warner Lane to North Churton Street. No emergency vehicles will be able to pass. Communications clear.

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1: Yeah, go ahead.
0: Hey, that other tree that was on fire initially, it's still smoking pretty good. This is an old dead tree. You good if we cut it down?
1: Yeah, any way you can get it taken care of, thank you.
0: Careful.

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1: 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She's conscious, breathing. 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
0: Yeah, we're already on the scene. We're going to retreat.

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Timeout 11:04.

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We are receiving an additional call from someone involved. Advised they were rear-ended, no injuries at this time. Did advise that one vehicle is leaking fluid in the roadway.

0: 432's on scene, got a two-vehicle MVC. Both wheel resting, appears all occupants are out of the vehicle. 432 will be out for the investigator. Also, one lane of Irwin Road will be shut down.
1: 432 copy on scene, two-vehicle accident, one lane of Irwin Road shut down, 1108.
2: Medic 1, F on fire. 4100, Governor Scott Road. Sick person. Cross streets F on Cedar Grove Road and Beach Creek Trail. Ops 1. Timeout 1108.

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0: 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All the occupants are denying EMS.
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182s en route to Governor Scott at 1110. Medic 1, Eflin units responding to a 77-year-old male. He is conscious, breathing, not alert. Possible UTI. He's unable to walk, and he's unable to eat.

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0: 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Copy. Highway Patrol advised that the trooper that is en route is on the way to another accident at this time, but will be headed that way after he finishes up.
1: Copy that. 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

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Outside fire. Cross streets Millette Street and Keenan Street. Ops 4. Timeout 11:57.

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2: 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Do you have any further?
0: Nothing found.
1: I'll check with Highway Patrol. They advise there's going to be a tree down in the roadway and it's blocking one lane of traffic.

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0: I spoke with Highway Patrol. They don't have any further on the tree's location at this time. There is a trooper in route with an approximate 10-minute ETA.
1: 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Nothing's found. 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
2: 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Timeout 1211.

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0: 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Getting around to Lakeside Drive, speaking with a 51-year-old female. She is conscious, breathing. She's not completely alert. She's complaining that she's sweating and has diarrhea. The patient's speaking very slowly during the call, and she states she's unable to get to her front door, and the door is locked.

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0: Hey, I see the call on Blue Spruce Drive on the board. We've been canceled by Durham County. So if you can just push out the report to Caldwell and Eno for our records, we'd appreciate it.
1: If they only advised that Eno was needed, can you advise if Caldwell was dispatched to that as well?
0: They were on the Durham County dispatch that I received.
1: Copy.

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Timeout 1306.

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Copy, correction. This patient is awake and breathing. He's in room 225. The patient fell and struck his head. There is serious bleeding, but the bleeding is under control at this time.

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0: 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Turn around to North Carter Drive, responding to a 70-year-old female. She is conscious, alert, and breathing, plenty of diarrhea, weakness, and there is blood in her stool. Car advising the bleeding is serious. Patient advised she had some blood in her vomit as well. She is requesting to go to Duke.

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0: Copy, Medic 6, still en route, 4202. Medic 6, rescue 61, responding to a 34, correction, 35-year-old male. He is consular and breathing, complaining of chest pains and clamminess, no history of heart attack, and he did take aspirin per the protocol. He'll be in the lobby.

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1: 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He is conscious, not alert, breathing. He's complaining of extreme dizziness.

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1: 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Medic 2, Corvo Engine 1, you're responding. Medic 5 out of Duguid, 1454. Medic 2, Corvo Engine 1, you're responding to an 83-year-old female, not conscious but breathing. Advised that he had a possible seizure. The caller advised the patient was having difficulty breathing. The patient does have Alzheimer's. Per breathing diagnostic, the patient is breathing at a normal rate. Does have labored breathing, not seizing now. No history of stroke or brain tumor in patient, is not epileptic or diabetic.

Medic 3. Medic 3, go ahead.

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Ops 1. 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

Like 2 from communications, 3 in the hospital, check. Copy medic 2, clear UNC, S609. Medic 3 from communications, same traffic. 3 minute hospital check. Medic 3 is clear. Medic 3, clear from UNC 609.

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Unconscious. Cross Streets Community Drive. Ops 1. Timeout 1622.

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He's feeling faint and vomiting and is having difficulty walking and having blood pressure issues.

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She is conscious, breathing, not alert. She's got left forearm tingling and facial droop. We were unable to complete the stroke diagnostic due to a poor phone signal. 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We're trying to go through stroke diagnostic at this time.

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Timeout 1656.

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0: 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Cross streets Broken J Place and Frank Perry Road. Ops 1. Timeout 1700.
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1: 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Confirming, do you copy the false alarm?
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1: 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He's requesting a silent approach.

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Phillips 31, you're responding to a 79-year-old female. She is conscious, breathing, she fell, and is now complaining of hip and right ankle pain. She's been on the ground for 1 to 2 hours. She weighs approximately 200 pounds.

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0: Two vehicle MBC, the intersection of Old 86 and I-40, airbags deployed, everyone's out, saying no injuries at this time, but if you could dispatch fire and law enforcement, they're blocking the southbound lane.
1: PLS 31, copy. Can you advise the EV prescriptions?
0: We got one dark gray Honda Accord, and then a gray Audi.
1: Sorry, one copy. We'll notify fire and highway patrol.
0: Copy. Vehicle appears to be leaking fluid at this time. No flames visible.

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2: 234, Battalion 204, Old NC 86 of Exit 261, Motor Vehicle Crash, Ops 3, Timeout 1714.

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Reference information from a passing BLS unit. Two vehicle accidents, a dark gray Honda Accord versus a gray color Audi. One vehicle does have a fluid leak. No injuries, but they are blocking the southbound lane. High patrol's been notified as well.

0: 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Sick person. Cross streets Brightside Drive and Butler Glen Drive. Ops 1. Time of 17:16.
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0: Just confirming all Orange Grove units are clear from Whirl Away.
1: I still have 599 and 505 on scene.
0: I just spoke with 599, and he reported that everyone has departed. So if you would show all Orange Grove units clear.
1: Copy. 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

0: 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Pillsbury is available from 86 and 40.
1: 204, clear from 86 and 74.

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Electrical hazard. Cross streets East Ashland Drive and Overland Court. Up street. Timeout 1747.

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1: 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I'm sorry, we got walked over.
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Lift assist. Cross Street, Snaggy Lane. Ops 1. Timeout 1953.

0: 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Ops 1. Time of 20:00. Medic 8, move up to EMS Station 2.
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